Let's do things you always wanted. Have some fun and live your life. Help me waste a day and find a place that we can face to face. Let me show you around my hood. It's bad meaning bad, like bad meaning good. When it comes to rules,

Do not wait for it. Platforms, handshakes, and others. Grant yourself the access. You are the safe daughter. You do not need these lights, these distractions, these side things. Validate yourself.